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2: 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You have a chance to win some money. 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

0: 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Touch my car alarm, breaking my car, you will hear Viper arm. I've been a superstar since Daddy Kane was raw. 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
2: Pop that, make that money. Just keep it going like the Energizer Bunny. Shift that, shake that, move it all around. Spank that, yank that, Dutch back now. 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Scream, my voice is lost. Can I get a ride?

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And we are flowing through the airwaves on CIUR.

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0: 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Okay, give it to me.
1: Yeah.
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1: Yeah, this album is dedicated to all the teachers that told me I'd never amount to nothing. 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
2: Yeah, yeah.
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If fool me, we can't get fooled again.

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1: Soldier Boy Tough. 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You gotta punch, then crank back three times from left to right.

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1: 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Hell no, I can't slow down. It's gonna go.
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What's up, Winnipeg? I'm Jeff Woods. I'm hanging out with you all the way until 11 a.m. Happy Friday, everyone. Hope you're having a great morning so far. The sun is shining in the city of Winnipeg. 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If you need collision repairs, they also do that as well. 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What a crazy day in the city of Winnipeg yesterday with the game that happened. Yeah, Winnipeg Gold Knights taking on the Kane County Cougars. And not only did we lose the game, but the bus was set on fire. The Kane County Cougars bus was set on fire. Absolutely insane. It happened yesterday after the game. I'll talk about it in a little bit. For now, we got some Justin Timberlake. Mirrors. It's all going down here on ZB 104.7, where music and community flow.

ZB1047. That's Post Malone with Quavo. Congratulations going down here on the morning show where music and community flow. It's your boy Jeff Woods hanging out with you here on this wonderful Friday, getting your

Ready for the weekend, currently sitting at 7:14 on the clock right now, and the talk of the town, the big story happening in the city, absolutely insane. The visiting American team, the Kane County Cougars were visiting Blue Cross Park as they're playing the Winnipeg Gold Eyes, and they had to leave without their charter bus after it was reportedly set on fire. Absolutely insane. There's a picture that's been circling online throughout social media. It's absolutely insane. After it was reportedly set on fire, suspected arson has been arrested. It's absolutely, I have no words for what's going on. Investigation is going on as official of trying to figure out what led to the dramatic incident near near the forks there. It's kind of crazy. Winnipeg Gold Eyes is supposed to play again tonight. They're supposed to be taking on the Milwaukee Milkmen. Could you imagine being that team rolling up after hearing what just happened? I mean, I would not feel comfortable. You know what I mean? You got to play three games in Winnipeg at Blue Cross Park. It is happening tonight over the weekend, y'all. But yeah, like I said, just a bit of a crazy situation that happened yesterday, and it's been a bit of the talk of the town. So letting you know what's happened. But yeah, there has been an arrest made. Two arrests have been made in that situation. So hopefully justice is served. 7:16 on the clock, y'all. Let's take a look at our forecast for the weekend. I mean, absolutely insane. Currently, we got some sun. Mostly cloudy, though, throughout the city right now. We got currently sitting at 12. Later on today, mainly sunny. It's going to be a high of 21 tonight. A few showers beginning this evening. We're going to have a low of 9 this weekend. Set to be a few showers on Saturday with a high of 17. Sunday, though, it's going to be sun shining with a high of 27. So that's going to be looking pretty good. That'll be it for your forecast, Winnipeg. Coming up, we got some 112 right here on ZB 104.7. Yeah.

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0: ZB1047. Throwing it back to 2004 with the game and 50 Cent. Hate it or love it. Going down here on the morning show where music and community flows. My name is Jeff Woods. You're hanging out with me. We got 7:27 on the clock right now. And 50 Cent set to release his old school G-Unit shoes. If you were a fan of his G-Unit clothing line, he is bringing back his old school G6s. That's right. Definitely had a pair back in the day and definitely going to cop myself a new pair when those drop, hopefully in the next year or so. But 50 Cent, he was notorious for putting G-Unit on basically everything, even down to video games. I remember back in the day on my PS2. Playing as 50 Cent. You know what I mean? He was definitely one of those guys who put his face on everything. We got 7:28 on the clock right now. Winnipeg, we're going to get you ready for the weekend. We got tickets for the Winnipeg Goldeyes game happening next week, June 2nd. And it's going down to Blue Cross Park. I'll let you know how you can win those later on. For now, we got some Len, Steal My Sunshine. It's going down here on ZB 104.7.
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0: Chip, come here, come here.
1: Wow, look at her.
0: I know.
1: God, I've never seen Sharon look so bad before.
0: I did once before, but this is pretty bad.
1: Yeah, what do you think she got up to last night?

ZB1047, Eminem and Nate Dogg, Till I Collapse, one of my favorite Eminem tracks going down right here on The Morning Show, where music and community flow. You're hanging out with me, Jeff Woods, 7:36 on the clock right now, and looks like there's fans buzzing on Reddit, heavily speculating about possibly a new album from Eminem, or at least a new single after word got out to D12, Eminem's former rap group there. They're going to be releasing a new album sometime soon, so speculation is buzzing online, perhaps a new album, perhaps a new hit single, something like that. There's even talks about a new tour, but nothing is for sure by any means, but you know how internet speculation can be. Reddit going crazy right there. But yeah, it would be pretty nice. It'd be awesome to see Eminem drop a new record coming off his Houdini album. That would be awesome to see. Eminem is still killing the game, doing his thing after quite some time, starting out in the late 90s. We got 7:37 on the clock. Winnipeg, we're going to take a look at your traffic. Let's see what's going on right now. Anything I can let you know about in regards to stalls or collisions, perhaps a new construction zone, because that's what we do here in Winnipeg. Right now, currently not seeing anything new for the city, not seeing any stalls or collisions, which is a good thing, y'all. But if you see something I don't, give me a call, 204-788-1047. Let me know what's happening out on those roads. Coming up, we got some love on the track, but first, a little bit of Outkast, Miss Jackson, right here on ZB 104.7.

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ZB 104.7. We got Biggie Smalls going down here on the morning show. Hypnotize. We got 7:49 on the clock right now. You're hanging out with me, Jeff Woods. Don't forget, we got tickets for the Winnipeg Gold Eyes game happening on Tuesday, June 2nd at Blue Cross Park. I'll be giving those away later on in the show, so make sure you stick around. Coming up, we got the weekend, but first, we got Sean Desmond. He's going to be in Manitoba this summer. Make sure you find his tickets. Let's go right here on ZB 104.7.

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And we are flowing through the airwaves on CIUR.

hardest thing I think I've ever had to do. To tell you, the woman I love, that I'm having a baby by a woman that I barely even know. I hope you can accept the fact that I'm man enough to tell you this. And hopefully you'll give me another chance.

BB 104.7. That's Usher with Confessions, part two, going down right here, kicking off the 8 o'clock hour here on the morning show, where music and community flow. What's up, Winnipeg? How's everybody feeling here on this Friday, getting you ready for the weekend? And my name is Jeff Woods. We got 8:04 on the clock right now. I'll tell you right now, no one could be making those kind of tracks nowadays, 2026, making a track about infidelity. Usher was one of one back in the day. That's a part two track, so there was two songs that he put on that same album, but like I said, he couldn't be done nowadays. I feel like that was just back in 2000, I think it was 2005 when that album dropped. Anyway, we got 8:04 on the clock right now. 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The province of Manitoba has launched a survey to end seasonal time changes. That's right. Twice a year, we all go through the same routine. Clocks forward, clocks back, a week of tired mornings, and then a whole bunch of a bunch of confusion, to say the least. I feel like Manitoba is now officially asking residents what they want to happen next. The province has launched a public

survey asking Manitobans whether they want to keep the change in clocks twice a year or to switch to permanent standard times with earlier sunrises or to move permanent daylight time with brighter evenings. So the feedback will directly shape what the province decides to do moving forward, especially as more provinces across Canada are starting to rethink the whole time change situation. A few places have already made moves in this direction. Alberta, BC, and the Northwest Territories have all moved toward permanent daylight time. Saskatchewan has used permanent standard time for years, meaning earlier sunrises all year round. Kind of a crazy situation to think about, but I'm all for it. I feel like the time change is not really necessary anymore. I feel like we can all deal with a little bit of more sun. I feel like that makes the most sense, but we'll see what happens in the near future. Wab Canoe, that's what he's putting out right now. Anyway, coming up, we got some Stella Standing Bear, but first we're going with Rihanna right here on ZB 104.7.

CB 1047. That's Stella Standing Bear, Rock the Boat, going down right here on The Morning Show, where music and community flows. You're hanging out with me, Jeff Woods, 8:12 on the clock right now, Winnipeg. Make sure you go follow our socials, y'all's Facebook, ZB1047, and Instagram, ZB1047. Follow and like all of our posts. We're going to take a look at the forecast for today, Winnipeg. Finally starting to feel like spring here in the city. We got plus 14 right now. It is a little cloudy throughout the city. A little bit of winds happening as we're gusting up to 45 kilometers later on today. Mainly sunny with a high of 21. Tonight, it's going to be a few showers beginning this evening with a low of 9, and that's going to last until tomorrow morning. We're going to have some showers Saturday with a high of 17. Sunday, though, it's going to be a high of 27 and sun shining. And then next week, believe it or not, we're going into the 30s. Monday, high of 30. Tuesday, high of 34. Wednesday, high of 36. It's going to start feeling like summer here in the city of Winnipeg. So pretty exciting. I'm excited. Anyway, we got some David Guetta on the way, but first, switch it up with some Drake, T.I., and Swizz Beatz right here on ZB 1047.

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That's Kanye West, Pusha T with Runaway, going down right here on The Morning Show. Taking you back to my beautiful, dark, twisted fantasy days. I'll tell you right now, I miss the old Kanye. That's right. College dropout, graduation, late registration. Some of the best albums that he put out back in the early 2000s. Kanye West. Holding it down here on The Morning Show. You're hanging out with me, Jeff Woods. We got 8:29 and that one, 8:29 on the clock right now. That one's actually going out to my homeboy, Brett, who wanted to hear some Kanye West this morning. And I said, you know what? We don't play enough Kanye, so why not? It's all going down here on ZB 104.7. 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Like our posts. All that fun stuff. Coming up here, we got some Sean Paul. But first, turn off the light with Nelly Furtado. We're keeping it locked right here on ZB 104.7.

0: 104.7, where music and community flows. That's Sean Paul. We'll get busy going down here on The Morning Show. You're hanging out with me, Jeff Woods, 8:37 on the clock here on this wonderful Friday, Winnipeg, and it's time to take a look at your traffic. Let's see what's going on throughout the city. Currently, I do have a couple traffic alerts. I am seeing stalled vehicle happening at Century, northbound Century and Portage overpass just before Ness there. Looks like there's a stalled vehicle. The northbound curb lane is blocked. Keep left to pass. I'm also seeing a traffic alert at Chief Peguis and Main. Also another stalled vehicle. The westbound middle lane is blocked. That's all I'm seeing right now for the city of Winnipeg. If you see something I don't, give me a call, 204-788-1047. Let me know what's happening out on the roads. Coming up, we're going to take a quick break here on ZB. But first, Mr. Saga, keeping it locked here on ZB 104.7.
1: 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You hungry?

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1: Hey, let me kick it to you right quick, man. Not on some gay ish, man, on some real ish. 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

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Justin Bieber, Ludacris, Usher, and Snoop Dogg on the Peaches remix, kicking off the 9 o'clock hour right here on The Morning Show, where music and community flows. What's up, Winnipeg? My name is Jeff Woods. I'll be hanging out with you all the way till 11 today here on this wonderful Friday, getting you ready for the weekend. Of course, The Morning Show brought to you by all the potholes. That's right. They're popping up all over spring throughout the city, and man, they can do a number on your vehicle. 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Was a big game in the NHL last night as the Eastern Conference Finals kicked off in Raleigh, and the young Montreal Canadiens sent a message to the entire NHL that they are not scared of the moment. That's right, the Habs stunned the Carolina Hurricanes 6-2 in Game 1 of the Eastern Conference Final, jumping all over the Canes with four unanswered goals in the first period after Carolina scored just 33 seconds into the game. One of the biggest storylines heading in was whether Carolina would be rusty after 11-day break, and honestly, they looked out of sync for most of the night. Montreal's speed and pressure completely overwhelmed them early. For the Canadiens, this playoff run just keeps getting crazier. Remember, this is the same team that survived a 7-game war with Buffalo just a few days ago, and now they're walking into Carolina and stolen home ice in the conference final. And remember, Carolina hasn't lost yet. They haven't lost throughout the playoffs. Currently, they were, or before the last night, they were at 8-0 after two sweeps in the East, but Montreal Canadiens putting it down, winning 6-2 over the Canes. And I'll tell you right now, being the only Canadian team left in the league, that's the team I feel like we all have to go for, right? I feel like we all have to unite and cheer for them. I mean, they were also the last winners of the Cup. I think it was 1993 was the last time a Canadian team had won the Stanley Cup. So here's to the Habs, and hopefully they can pull off the W tomorrow night. So we'll see what happens. Coming up, we got some 50 Cent here on ZB. But first, Brandy and Monica, keeping it locked right here on ZB 104.7.

0: 104.7, 50 Cent, Disco Inferno, going down right here on The Morning Show, where music and community flows. You're hanging out with me, Jeff Woods. We got 9:13 on the clock right now. 50 Cent has been teasing a possible return to music this year. There's reports saying that he's hinting at a new album, possibly more touring after wrapping up his massive final lap tour. Also, there's rumors about him reportedly returning to Starz this summer with a brand new series that's separate from the Power Universe. 50 Cent always on his side missions, whether it be music or TV. He's always putting in that work. 9:14 on the clock right now, Winnipeg. We're going to take a look at your forecast for this weekend, let you know what's happening. Currently, we're at mainly cloudy throughout the city. Pretty gray out there right now. Currently sitting at 16 with winds gusting up to 40 kilometers. We're going to have mainly sunny this afternoon with a high of 21. Later on tonight, a few showers beginning this evening with a low of 9. Those showers will last until tomorrow morning. Saturday is going to be some rain, but with a high of 17. Sunday, though, it's going to be sun shining with a high of 27. Monday, sunny with a high of 30. Next week looks like we're getting into those high temperatures, y'all. So something to look forward to. Make sure you go out this weekend and have some fun. Coming up, we got some Northside Baby. But first, a little bit of Kanye West. Keeping it locked here on ZB 104.7.
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That's Neo Miss Independent going down right here on the morning show. Good morning, Winnipeg. We got 9:25 on the clock right now. You're hanging out with me, Jeff Woods. Neo going to be in town next month already, y'all. June 23rd, Neo and Akon teaming up for a Nights Like This tour. 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Speaking of tickets, I got tickets to give away for the Gold Eyes game happening Tuesday, June 2nd at Blue Cross Park. I'll be giving those away momentarily in the next little bit. Make sure you stick around. For now, a little bit of Sean Desmond.

0: ZB 104, 7 Post Malone with Wow. Going down right here on the morning show, 9:32 on the clock right now, where music and community flows. What's up, Winnipeg? You're hanging out with me, Jeff Woods, here on this wonderful Friday. A little gray in the city right now, but you know what can make your day better? How about some tickets? We got a family 4-pack to the Winnipeg Gold Eyes game happening Tuesday, June 2nd at Blue Cross Park. So what's going to happen is all you have to do is give me a call right now, 204-788-1047. Give me a call. Tell me you want to go see some baseball, and I'm going to hook you up with not 2, but 4 tickets for the Winnipeg Gold Eyes game happening June 2nd. Not this weekend, not the next weekend, but the next is going to be happening. Blue Cross Park, 6:30 is the start time. All you have to do is give me a call. Tell me you want to go see some baseball, and I'm going to hook you up just like that. It's very, very simple, y'all. We do have a few callers calling in right now. We're just going to pick a random caller. Let's see what happens. ZB1047, who's this?
1: This is Trevor.
0: Trevor, where are you calling from today?
1: From Winnipeg.
0: In wonderful Winnipeg, that's right. And you want to go see some baseball or what?
1: Of course.
0: All right, we're going to hook you up with a family 4-pack to go see the Gold Eyes game Tuesday, June 2nd at Blue Cross Park. Who are you going to bring, Trevor?
1: I'm going to bring my family. My son will go to his first game.
0: Let's go. That's an awesome time right there. Tell you what, Trevor, I'm going to put you on hold real quick. I'll be right back, all right?
1: Thank you.
0: Of course. All right, that's going to be it for the tickets for the Gold Eyes game for right now, or maybe later we'll have some more. I'll let you know in a little bit. For now, we're going to throw it back with a little bit of Notorious B.I.G. We're going back to Cali right here on ZB 104.7.

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Throwing it back a little bit with Outkast, Bombs Over Baghdad going down right here on the morning show. You're hanging out with me, Jeff Woods. We got 9:46 on the clock. Let's take a look at traffic right now. Winnipeg, see what's happening throughout the city. Earlier, there was a stalled vehicle at Century and Portage. That stalled vehicle

has been removed from the roadways. All roadways are clear. Also, I am seeing there is an incident that happened at Henderson and Larson. Looks like there's emergency vehicles on the scene. Southbound curb lane is blocked. Expect

0: is the type of joint you gotta dedicate to somebody. 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Young Money. Yeah.
1: Yeah. ZB
0: 1047. You know who you are. Don't be like a brother. I got you. 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
1: Treat you like a friend.
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0: And that's Rihanna and Jay-Z with Umbrella, kicking off the 10 o'clock hour right here on The Morning Show. Good morning, Winnipeg. We got 10:05 on the clock right now. You're hanging out with me, Jeff Woods. 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One of the biggest barriers today, cost. 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It's part of an initiative to design to make education more accessible for First Nation, Métis, and Inuit students across Manitoba. Joining us now, we have Wade Park on the line. He's going to talk about the program, the support available for students, and some upcoming drop-in support sessions happening later on this month. Wade, how are you doing today?
1: Very well. How are you?
0: I'm doing well. Thank you so much for joining us today. Before we get started, let the listeners know who you are and what you do with RRC Polytech.
1: Absolutely. My name is Wade Park. I'm an Indigenous recruiter here at the college. So I travel throughout Manitoba and the city of Winnipeg, encouraging Indigenous people, First Nations, and Métis and Inuit people to come to school and get a post-secondary education.
0: Let's go. All right. Let's talk about the free opportunity for the Indigenous learners at RRC. What's it all about?
1: Well, we know that there's systemic barriers in regards to accessing post-secondary education. So the RRC College, they decided that we're going to eliminate one of those barriers. So we've eliminated the application fee. So you can, if you are an Indigenous person, you can apply at RRC.

0: see, we'll waive the $121 fee, and you can apply to any program that you want, and you can get your foot in the door, get that process rolling, and get you started on a post-secondary education.
1: Just like that, waiving that $121 fee. Why was it important for RRC Polytech to remove that application fee for the Indigenous learners?
0: Well, you know what? You know, it's a big barrier. People are thinking about coming to school. They're thinking about making that decision. They say they want to change their life. They want to do something more with their lives, but they're sitting there at home, and they, you know, $121 is a lot of money. We know with inflation, we know what the cost of groceries, we know what the cost of gas, things are going up. So we wanted to eliminate that barrier. We wanted to tell people, if you're interested in coming to school, if you're ready to make that step, you can do it today.
1: Awesome. So if someone's First Nation, Métis, or Inuit, how does the free application process work?
0: So we basically, you'll go on our site, you'll go through the application process, you'll fill it out just like any other application. There'll be a point where you're going to self-declare as a First Nations, Métis, or Inuit person. Once that occurs, they'll go to the payment will be completely waived, and your application will be submitted.
1: I heard there's also a reduced seat deposit if students get accepted. Is that true?
0: Absolutely. The seat deposit used to be $400. Now we've reduced it to $100. So again, another big impediment, another way to get the learner going, because you know, if you have to come up with that $400, it can be a real burden for people. So if it's $100, we can get you through that application process quicker, get you enrolled, and get you ready to come to school.
1: Just like that, saving quite a chunk of change. And this sounds like more than just about waiving a fee. What other kind of support do you guys have available for Indigenous students once they apply?
0: Yeah, we have a whole plethora of resort at the college. We have navigation support to help walk you through any processes, any barriers that you might be facing, counseling support, academic support, financial support. We're going to find bursaries and scholarships for you. We're going to work with First Nations bands that are going to help you with your funding, MMF, other organizations, to make sure you have the funding and the support necessary to be successful. So as an Indigenous person, when you come to RRC Poly, you're going to have all the supports necessary to be successful. We're ready and we're waiting for you. We want to help you. We want to make sure you're successful. And we have all the people in place ready to make that happen.
1: And you all have seen a huge response to this initiative over the last couple of years. What kind of impact has it had so far?
0: Well, just the applications in regards to Indigenous people have gone up incredibly. 500 in 2024. This year we launched the initiative and we're up over 1,000 applicants. So we really have found that it really was a stumbling block for people to apply. And people, once that barrier was removed, we had so many Indigenous people come and apply and say, yeah, we want to take this opportunity and thank you for removing this barrier, and we're ready to come to school.
1: And I see that you've also got these Indigenous student support sessions coming up. What can people expect if they stop by?
0: Yeah, if they come, they're going to come down on May 26th. It's from 4 to 7 at the Notre Dame campus. So we're going to, you can come and learn about all the programs, the admission requirements, the application process. You know, I talked about supports, but you can sit down with actually the people that do the work and ask questions. What kind of supports will you receive? What kind of issues will I face? So all those personal questions, you can develop relationships with the people here at RRC, and we can sort of walk with you to make sure that you have everything you need to be successful.
1: And for someone listening right now who may be interested in thinking about going back to school or starting fresh, what would you say to encourage them to take that first step?
0: I would say, just take the first step. I say that you're capable. You can do it. Don't sit there. You know, time is of the essence. You know, do it today. If you're ready, or, you know, if you want to do something else with your life, you know, do it today. Come apply, and we're ready to help you.
1: And for people who want to get more information to start their application, where can they go?
0: Yeah, basically people can go to our website at www.rrc.com/for-free for the application, or they can reach me. I'd be happy to answer any questions, WPARKE at RRC.ca, and we'll walk with them.
1: And just remind us once more time, when and where is that next support session happening?
0: May 26th at the Notre Dame campus, room F205, and it's from 4 to 7, and we're encouraging all people that have any questions that want to come down and visit with us and sit with us to come on down.
1: Awesome. Anything else you want the listeners to know there, Wade?
0: What's your

0: that, you know, we have a bunch of new programs coming from one of our campuses. So there's all kinds of different opportunities. Some of the new ones, electronics technician, hairstyling, healthcare aide, medical assistant. So there's just so many different opportunities here at RRC Poly that, you know, I would encourage people to come and check it out.
1: All right. 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And again, the next Indigenous student support session happening Tuesday, May 26th from 4 to 7 at Notre Dame campus, room F205. Wade Park, the Indigenous student recruiter with RRC Polytech, thank you so much for joining us today.
0: Thank you very much for having me. It's been a pleasure.
1: All right. Take care.
0: You too.
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104.7 The Fugees, ready or not, going down here on the morning show. 10:28 on the clock right now. Good morning, Winnipeg. Hope you're having a great Friday so far. We're going to take a look at your forecast for today, for this weekend. As, finally going to get to some fall temperatures. We haven't really had that this fall. This whole season of fall just kind of been a blur, a whole lot of gray and water and rain and whatnot. But now we're looking pretty good next week. We're currently sitting at plus 16, mostly cloudy. We do see some sun in the sky right now, but dealing with those clouds. Later on this afternoon, mainly sunny with a high of 21. Tonight, a few clouds and some showers happening. It's going to be a low of 9, those showers lasting until the morning. We're going to have a little bit of rain on Saturday. We're going to have a high of 17. But Sunday, sun shining with a high of 27. Then Monday, high of 30, also sun shining. Tuesday, sunny, high of 34. It's going to be in the 30s next week, y'all. We're going to be feeling like summertime. We're jumping from rain and grayness to a whole lot of sun shining. So something to look forward to. Coming up here on the morning show, we're going to get you some Soulja Boy. But first, we got a little bit of Calvin Harris and Jesse Reyes here on 104.7.

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0: TV 104.7, that was Soulja Boy, Tell 'Em with Kiss Me Through the Phone, going down right here on The Morning Show. 10:37 on the clock right now. You're hanging out with me, Jeff Woods, and looks like we got some more tickets to give away for the Gold Eyes. That's right, Winnipeg Gold Eyes taking on the Milwaukee Milkmen tonight, but they're going to be playing next week as well, June 3rd at Blue Cross Park. You could be there. Family four-pack to give away right now. This is a daytime game, so just a heads up, it's going to be on the Wednesday, so you got to make sure you're available for the Wednesday day game. 11 a.m. is the start time. So if you want to go check out the Gold Eyes, make sure to give me a call right now, 204-788-1047. Tell me you want to go see some baseball. I'm going to hook you up with four tickets to go see the Gold Eyes play. Once again, this is a daytime game, so the game starts at 11 a.m. You got to be able to be there for that. We do have a few callers calling in right now. Let's see what happens. ZB1047, who's this?
1: Jessica.
0: Jessica, and how's your Friday going so far?
1: Sorry?
0: How's your Friday going so far?
1: Oh, it's good. It's good. The guys at work are telling me to get off the phone. We're doing this on the sneak.
0: Okay, well, I'll keep it nice and short and sweet for you, Jessica. Do you want to go see some baseball or what?
1: Yes, I do.
0: I'm going to hook you up with four tickets for the game next Wednesday, June 3rd, 11 a.m. daytime. Is that cool?
1: Yeah, perfect. Thank you.
0: Awesome. All right, Jessica, who are you going to bring?
1: Maybe some guys from work.
0: There you go. Right, you'll be the favorite at the site. No problem, right?
1: I already am.
0: That's what I like to hear, Jessica. I'm gonna put you on hold real quick. I'll be right back. Okay.
1: Okay.
0: Just hold. All right, that's going to be it for the Gold Eyes tickets for today, y'all. We're giving away all a week long. Big shout out to everyone who won some tickets. We might have some next week. Well, who knows? We'll see in a little bit. For now, we got some Snotty Nose Res Kids keeping it locked right here on ZB 104.7.

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ZB1047. Don't stop the party. That's Pitbull going down here on the morning show. Always a party here on ZB1047. It's where music and community flows. Bringing you the best of the best when it comes to hip-hop, R&B, pop, and indigenous music from all over Turtle Island. My name is Jeff Woods, 1046 on the clock, getting you ready for the weekend here on this wonderful Friday. Make sure you stop in at the Assiniboine.

Downs as they'd be doing the Battle of the Food Trucks. That's right. Tons of food trucks have signed up, and it's going down Saturday and Sunday at Assiniboine Downs. Tickets are, I believe, $7, I think, for the day, and kids under five are free.

0: for that. So make sure you go on down there. It's going to be happening. Plus, like I said, Sunday, it's going to be beautiful. It's going to be a great time out at Assiniboia Downs. Make sure you go and check it out. That's going to be it for me, Winnipeg. I am taking off. I will be back on Monday to hang out with y'all and play some more of this awesome music we have here on Winnipeg's newest radio station. Coming up, we got some 50 Cent, but first, Chaos going down right here on ZB 104.7, where music and community flow.
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0: 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Cause I like it. No diggity, no doubt. 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

flow, then that's what I'm groomed in. You got my pictures on the wall in your room, and girls be complaining, you keep me booming. 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
1: 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You have a chance to win some money. 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

Boogie, hoogie, hoogie, jiggle, wiggle, and dance like the roof on fire. We go drink drinks and take shots until we fall out like the roof on fire. 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

0: Rack City chick, rack city chick, rack city chick, rack city chick, rack city chick, rack city chick, 10, 20s and a 50s chick, rack city chick, rack city chick, rack city chick, rack city chick, rack city chick, rack city chick, 10, 20s and a 50s chick.
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What's my

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